You are my all in my life, the light at the end of the road. Finally, you came into my world. The answer to my secret prayer, the most fragile wish in my heart. Life was good to me, so good to me.

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If you tattle, tell him Pistol Pete. Boy, they sliding, they stepping, won't miss the beat. Rock it to your face, thank you, and pinch your cheek.

Excuse me, ladies and gentlemen, I don't mean to disturb, but this is a robbery. Yes, you heard right.

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heart is beating, I can feel the recipe. I wonder if my day is coming, blame it on the entropy. My blood is pumping, I can see the end is right in front of me. Don't take